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7: 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John Price says it best when he says,
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9: Weather Channel forecast for the Midlands. Heat advisory starting to pop across the Carolinas. Boy, we have got the mid and upper 90s here into the weekend. Storm chances going up for us early next week by Monday and Tuesday, and temperatures coming down a bit. 73 degrees our low tonight with an isolated storm. Isolated storm Friday, high 98. Heat indices triple digits. I'm meteorologist Scott Lauriemore at the Weather Channel.
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3: Weather Channel forecast for the Midlands. Heat advisory starting to pop across the Carolinas. Boy, we have got the mid and upper 90s here into the weekend. Storm chances going up for us early next week by Monday and Tuesday, and temperatures coming down a bit. 73 degrees our low tonight with an isolated storm. Isolated storm Friday, high 98. Heat indices triple digits. I'm meteorologist Scott Lariamore at the Weather Channel.
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6: John Price is known all over the Lowcountry for being a rock star in the courtroom by being the best workers' comp and personal injury lawyer around. Even though the office is closed in Santee now, he still proudly represents hundreds of people in Orangeburg, St. George, and Ellery and surrounding areas. 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John Price says it best when he says,
7: "Do the right thing, accident advice, call John."
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9: Weather Channel forecast for the Midlands. Heat advisory starting to pop across the Carolinas. Boy, we have got the mid and upper 90s here into the weekend. Storm chances going up for us early next week by Monday and Tuesday, and temperatures coming down a bit. 73 degrees our low tonight with an isolated storm. Isolated storm Friday, high 98. Heat indices triple digits. I'm meteorologist Scott Lauriemore at the Weather Channel.
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1: Weather Channel forecast for the Midlands. Heat advisory starting to pop across the Carolinas. Boy, we have got the mid and upper 90s here into the weekend. Storm chances going up for us early next week by Monday and Tuesday, and temperatures coming down a bit. 73 degrees our low tonight with an isolated storm. Isolated storm Friday, high 98. Heat indices triple digits. I'm meteorologist Scott Lauriemore at the Weather Channel.
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2: Weather Channel forecast for the Midlands. Heat advisory starting to pop across the Carolinas. Boy, we have got the mid and upper 90s here into the weekend. Storm chances going up for us early next week by Monday and Tuesday, and temperatures coming down a bit. 73 degrees our low tonight with an isolated storm. Isolated storm Friday, high 98. Heat indices triple digits. I'm meteorologist Scott Lariamore at the Weather Channel.
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0: 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Rockin' Day-Glow. Oh, that was a vibe. We're throwing it back. 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
1: Yeah, yeah. Hey, yo, Black, it's time. Word. Bird's timing. It's time, man. 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Begin.

0: 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But I'm back like they forgot about Dre.
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2: Weather Channel forecast for the Midlands. Heat advisory starting to pop across the Carolinas. Boy, we have got the mid and upper 90s here into the weekend. Storm chances going up for us early next week by Monday and Tuesday, and temperatures coming down a bit. 73 degrees our low tonight with an isolated storm. Isolated storm Friday, high 98. Heat indices triple digits. I'm meteorologist Scott Lariamore at the Weather Channel.
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1: One, two, three, come on. We got DJ Kool and Ducky Fresh. Rock it to the beat, cause we are the best. I got Ducky Fresh and Biz Markie. 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
1: Weather channel forecast for the Midlands. Heat advisory starting to pop across the Carolinas. Boy, we have got the mid and upper 90s here into the weekend. Storm chances going up for us early next week by Monday and Tuesday, and temperatures coming down a bit. 73 degrees our low tonight with an isolated storm. Isolated storm Friday, high 98. Heat indices triple digits. I'm meteorologist Scott Lauriemore at the Weather Channel.
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Call it Paul.

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1: Weather channel forecast for the Midlands. Heat advisory starting to pop across the Carolinas. Boy, we have got the mid and upper 90s here into the weekend. Storm chances going up for us early next week by Monday and Tuesday, and temperatures coming down a bit. 73 degrees our low tonight with an isolated storm. Isolated storm Friday, high 98. Heat indices triple digits. I'm meteorologist Scott Lariamore at the Weather Channel.
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1: Weather channel forecast for the Midlands. Heat advisory starting to pop across the Carolinas. Boy, we have got the mid and upper 90s here into the weekend. Storm chances going up for us early next week by Monday and Tuesday, and temperatures coming down a bit. 73 degrees our low tonight with an isolated storm. Isolated storm Friday, high 98. Heat indices triple digits. I'm meteorologist Scott Lariamore at the Weather Channel.
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2: Weather Channel forecast for the Midlands. Heat advisory starting to pop across the Carolinas. Boy, we have got the mid and upper 90s here into the weekend. Storm chances going up for us early next week by Monday and Tuesday, and temperatures coming down a bit. 73 degrees our low tonight with an isolated storm. Isolated storm Friday, high 98. Heat indices triple digits. I'm meteorologist Scott Lauriemore at the Weather Channel.
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2: John Price is known all over the Lowcountry for being a rock star in the courtroom by being the best workers' comp and personal injury lawyer around. Even though the office is closed in Santee now, he still proudly represents hundreds of people in Orangeburg, St. George, and Ellery and surrounding areas. You want the most for your claim? Call 843-905-3511 today. John Price says it best when he says...

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0: Sexy Can I, here inside your morning hip-hop hustle on your Friday with your Mac man, Eric Mac. And, yeah, man, always busy inside the hustle. Got lots going on today. Of course, always got a question of the day. And well, we got guests coming in today. Got Elijah Bradford. He's got a big play coming up at the Patriot Hall Auditorium in Sumter at 135 Haynesworth Street, Father's Day weekend. And this is Elijah Bradford's Mr. Thaddeus's Barbershop. Now, the conversations men need to have and women need to, as Mr. Thaddeus say, have. So, he's going to talk about that play, and got some other people coming in with him as well, because prior to that play taking place on Father's Day weekend, that Saturday, June 20th. Now, the play will take place that evening at 3 p.m. Just before that, 10 a.m. to 2 p.m. at the Sumter County Civic Center, they're going to have the 4th Annual Men's Health Expo. And they're going to talk about that as well. So a lot's going on in Sumter Father's Day weekend. And they're going to come in and talk about those events. And, of course, this weekend, got Dave's Hot Chicken grand opening in Sumter, and I'll be there broadcasting live tomorrow from 2 until 4 p.m. So they got ribbon cutting today. More Dave's Hot Chicken popping up all around our listening area. Of course, Florence opened up a little late last year, and now we got something coming, and I'm pretty sure coming to Orangeburg very soon. So Dave's Hot Chicken is on the way. Man, that's some good stuff, too, from yesterday. Our Friday's question of the day, I got one for you today. Who had the best prime run in hip-hop, Lil Wayne, Drake, or Future? Now, this could get pretty serious right here. And it really depends on what area you come from. Leave your comment on our Facebook page, questions posted and pinned to the top. And also hit us up on the Jams Radio Hotline, 803-250-5933. That's 803-250-5933. Our Jams Radio Hotline, our Jams question of the day, which artist had the best prime run, Lil Wayne, Drake, or Future? We want to know what you think. More coming up for you inside your morning hip-hop hustle. On the way for you, got a Ying Yang Twins, Heavy D and the Boys, Lon Hill. And a little bit later on, we're going to talk to Elijah Bradford about Mr. Thaddeus's Barbershop. 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

0: Lauryn Hill and Lost Ones here inside your morning hip-hop hustle with your Mac man, Eric Mack. And I had to take a seat, y'all. You know when I stand up when I'm doing my show, but today I had to take a seat because I have the one and only Elijah Bradford, the man himself in his studio. Mr. Bradford, how are you doing this morning?
1: I am swell. I hope everybody out there in radio land is doing good as well.
0: Oh, man, you're doing much better because you're here right now. Man, you got a lot of stuff going on. You got stuff going down Father's Day weekend, man. I don't even know where to jump in. Let's start with the play, first of all.
1: Yes, sir.
0: Coming to Patriot Hall.
1: Patriot Hall.
0: Father's Day weekend.
1: Mm-hmm.
0: BPM, Elijah Bradford.

0: date. Mm-hmm. And tickets on sale right now, right?
1: Yep. You can go to ElijahBradford.com and tickets are there.
0: All right, man. So Mr. Thaddeus has been, you know, you're making a run with this, man.

0: Thaddeus ever since.
1: Mr. Thaddeus ever since, man. You know what's interesting, man? I remember when the whole thing with Madea was going down.
0: Yeah.
1: And I remember it coming to town.
0: Yeah.
1: And, you know, he did a show at Patriot Hall and had to sit down. And I'm thinking, like, you know, this might be going somewhere. And look how that blew up.
0: Wow. Yeah, man.
1: Man, you might be on that road, bro.
0: I was watching Tyler Perry's Maxine's Baby.
1: Mm-hmm.
0: And I was sitting there and I was crying because his story, I could identify with so much of what he was saying.

0: it was interesting that he was doing that, and he came to Sumter, and you could see that this man had a bullet up, man. He was arrowed up. He was going somewhere. I didn't know he was going that far.
1: Listen, the Bible says despise not the day of small beginnings. I was just telling them in another interview.

0: That's just what I do.
1: All right. Yeah, so we're going to step away from Mr. Thaddeus' barbershop for just a second. Mm-hmm. Now, earlier that day.
0: Yes.
1: You guys got the 4th Annual Men's Health Expo going on at the Sumter Civic Center.
0: Yes, with Terry Woods and also Mr. Will Turner with USC's Chirp Department. So they're putting on the Men's Health Fair that starts at 10 a.m. to 2 p.m. Earlier that day on June 20th. And they'll be doing free health screenings. You can come out and get, checked for the prostate cancer, testicular cancer, things of that nature. And it's free. So come out. We encourage the men. We encourage the families. Come out and get yourself checked so you know your status.
1: You mentioned two different type of cancers that we sleep on in our community.
0: Yes.
1: Yes, man. Prostate cancer and testicular cancer. Yep. Testicular cancer is almost like a taboo. We rarely talk about that.
0: It. Right.
1: But that and usually when men find that out, it's usually almost too late.
0: Yeah.
1: So they have that screening there. And you don't even see the screenings any place. This is one of the first times in a while I've heard someone say they're doing testicular cancer screening.
0: Oh, yeah.
1: So this is very important that people get out and be a part of this. Now, are you going to be there singing? As I said, in music and food. Are you going to sing before you do Mr. Thaddeus?
0: I'm going to have to hold my me's until Mr. Thaddeus.
1: You got to hold your me's.
0: But I will be around.
1: Around. Mm-hmm. Man, how do you manage all of this, bro?
0: I get asked that question all the time. I don't sleep. My wife a lot of times is like, you need to rest, because I'll wake up in the middle of the night. And I'll be like, I got an idea, and if I don't execute it now, I won't execute it. I'll get up 2 or 3 o'clock in the morning. I'm up down in the garage working out some stuff for Mr. Thaddeus, writing more plays, whatever. I'm just always up.
1: Yeah,
0: I gotta work while it's
1: dead. You have a good wife. You have a very good wife, man. Don't you ever mess that up, bro. They let you do this. They let you explore and experience your passion.
0: Oh yeah.
1: As much time as that takes. And she's allowing you to be part of this, man, because you're dragging her along for the ride. That's a good one.
0: Listen, I always tell men that your success a lot of times is heavily based on the type of woman that you have in your life.
1: Yeah. Because she could have easily put her foot down and say, you come on back here. You got these kids back here. Correct. We got this house back here. This house needs to be taken care of. You need to be doing this. You out there singing. Boy, you're singing with two groups and you're trying to get the spinners on time and you a barber. Get your behind back home where you're supposed to be right now. R-A-T-T.
0: I ain't lying.
1: 3 exclamation points.
0: I'm telling you.
1: Yes, sir.
0: That's how it go down.
1: Yeah, man. But your wife is a good woman. I let you be Mr. Thaddeus. Mm-hmm. So tell us about the play, who's in the play, and a little bit about the backstory.
0: So the play centers around the story of Ishmael. It mirrors the story of Ishmael in the Bible. Mm-hmm. And it's 4 men in the barbershop, and what they're trying to do is save this young teen, Ishmael, from the streets. A lot of times people hear the story of Ishmael and Hagar, and Ishmael is Abraham's illegitimate child, for those who don't know. And Abraham's wife told him that he could not have a relationship with Ishmael once she got pregnant. And so a lot of people don't look at the story from Ishmael's vantage point, but he became very, very jealous of his brother Isaac. He became a thug. He was out there in the streets or whatever. And a lot of people see him as a bad person. But there are a lot of young boys, young kids, who experience the fact that they have a father, they know who their father is, and their father is not allowed to have a relationship with them.
1: And it's not the father.
0: Correct.
1: Yes.
0: Correct.
1: That's a big part of
0: that's
1: it.
0: That's a big part of it. And the men in the barbershop discover, through trying to mentor Ishmael, that they too are dealing with the little boy inside of themselves. Mm. And so we deal with some interesting topics. We deal with dementia. We deal with anxiety and panic attack. We deal with abandonment. We deal with it all.
1: Yeah. And you know what? Another thing people don't think about when it comes to that story.
0: Yeah.
1: Isaac got everything. He got the inheritance. He got the word. He got the kingdom, right?
0: Yes. Yes.
1: And you sitting back here, what do I get?
0: What do I get?
1: Yeah.
0: And Hagar had no choice but to have the baby from Abraham. She had no choice. And Sarah was the one that orchestrated.
1: Yeah.
0: And now, since you got this new gift, you're going to put this boy and his mom out. And it's crazy.
1: I'm pulling the rug from under you right here.
0: Yeah.
1: Yeah. And putting you right here.
0: Yeah. Yeah.
1: And none of them asked for that.
0: None of them asked for it. And there's so many kids that don't get to express the hurt and the pain that they feel. And it comes out in the women they choose as they get older.
1: Yeah. All the choices they make.
0: Oh, yeah.
1: Yeah.
0: And as men, we don't talk. So a lot of times we hold those things in. We do know that secrets kill, and it causes other health issues in the body as well.
1: Well, hopefully, you know, maybe with the play, maybe we'll start to take some of the taboo off of that type of talk in the community.
0: Oh, absolutely. Yeah. I promise you that the men and the women in the audience are going to see themselves on stage.
1: Oh, I can promise you. Yeah, so, everybody's going to have a little part of this story.
0: Oh, yeah.
1: Now, and it says special guest Granddaddy Harvey.
0: Yes. So Granddaddy Harvey, for those that don't know, Granddaddy Harvey is a comedian from Greenville, North Carolina. Mm-hmm. He is well known in the quartet circles. He's a host. He hosts shows, and he is absolutely, positively insane. He's off his rockers, but he brings so much energy to this show. His real name is Brandon Walston. And if you see him in real life and then see the character, you'd be like, "There's no way in the world that's the same person." But it is. But Granddaddy Harvey brings a level of excitement to this production. Also, Uray Boise. Many people have seen him on social media. He's from Man and now lives in Atlanta. But he's playing Uncle January. He runs the barbershop, and he is absolutely insane as well.
1: Oh, man, look like he got a good cast of actors.
0: Oh, yeah.
1: and performers in this play. So I want to talk to Mr. Thaddeus for a minute.
0: He's outside the door.
1: I want to grab him because I want to ask him about our Jams hip hop question of the day.
0: Okay. All right. Mr. Thaddeus, come on inside, man.
1: Come on, Mr. Thaddeus. Come on, have a seat. Have a seat, Mr. Thaddeus. Mr. Thaddeus. Aha. Uh-huh.

0: So we want to talk to you just a minute. I just want to ask you a question, sir.
1: Yeah, what's up?
0: So I got my Jams hip-hop question of the day.
1: Uh-huh.
0: So who had the best prime run in hip-hop? Lil Wayne, Drake, or Future?
1: Lil Wayne, Drake, that them rap children.
0: Yeah.
1: I don't know nothing what the rap children be saying. You got to ask me somebody, Tyrone Davis or somebody.
0: We'll talk about Tyrone Davis another day. But what you know about, just pick one. Pick Lil Wayne, Drake, or Future.
1: If I had to pick one, I'll pick Lil Wayne because he look like my grandson, Dontrell.
0: He look like Dontrell?
1: Yeah.
0: Yeah, well, okay. We'll go with that. He look like Dontrell. You know, I appreciate you, Mr. Status, coming on in the studio. But I know you busy. You got to go cut some hair.
1: I got to go do my field. I work in the field first, then I cut hair.
0: But go cut your field and then cut some hair.
1: All right.
0: All right, Mr. Don't
1: Status. Carry on, yeah.
0: Yeah, appreciate you, sir.
1: Okay.
0: That was Mr. Thaddeus. You get to hear a little bit more from him coming up Father's Day weekend. And Elijah, tell us how people can get tickets.
1: Yes, you can go to ElijahBradford.com, get all ticket information there. Or if you want to go in person, you can go to Imports Limited LTD or Al's Music Hut.
0: All right. That's Mr. Thaddeus' Barbershop coming up Father's Day weekend, June 20th at Patriot Hall, 3 p.m. And, of course, got the Men's Annual Health Expo coming up. Just before that, from 10 until 2 at the Sumter Civic Center. Elijah, hey, man, appreciate you coming
1: yes,
0: in, man.
1: Yes, sir, thank you.
0: Man, get some rest, bro.
1: I will.
0: All right, man.
1: Eventually.
0: More coming up for you inside your morning hip-hop hustle. On the way for you musically, we got a little Jay-Z for you. Brand Nubian, 50 Cent coming up as well. And we're going to talk about how many American adults have never played Monopoly. Y'all know some people hadn't played Monopoly. And don't forget about our Jams Radio question of the day. All that's coming up inside your morning hip-hop hustle on your Jams Radio Network.
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Eminem. My name is Inside Your Morning Hip Hop, also with your Mac Man, Eric Mack. Now, here's an interesting stat. According to a new poll, just 5% of American adults have never played Monopoly. Now, they didn't ask how many people actually finished the game. That probably would be a different percentage right there. 53% say they played Monopoly many times. 28% said several times. 12% say once or twice. And this group that always shows up in polls, 3% aren't sure. How are you not sure that you play Monopoly? That's amazing to me. I think that's just an answer some people just click. Even though Monopoly can be a divisive game, board games in general are not. 21% of people say they love playing board games. 44% like it. 29% are neutral. And only 6% say they dislike or hate board games. The younger generations are more likely to say they love board games. And they're also more likely to play some of the newer games you see out there on shelves like Wingspan, Azul, Ticket to Ride, and Catan. Older folks are more likely to play the classics like Scrabble and Yahtzee. Now, overall, 13% of people say winning is very important to them when they play board games. That's especially common among adults under 30. 31% say winning is somewhat important to them. So that's another 31% right there. So, playing board games, you got to be on point because somebody is sitting there thinking, I'm going to beat you. They're not just playing for fun. They're playing for blood. They're playing for board game blood. It's amazing that people still play board games in this area of video games. I mean, video games are so common. All the video. Board games are still pretty popular. And that's a good thing. A Jan's video question of the day. This is going to be fun, y'all. Who had the best prime run in hip-hop? Lil Wayne, Drake, or Future? I want to know your answer. I know you got an answer. Everybody's got an answer to this one. And it has to probably do with what area you probably, you know, in your middle school, high school, early college era. That probably affects your answer more. So let us know on Facebook. The question is posted on our page and pinned to the top. Leave a comment there. And also hit us up on the Jams radio hotline, 803-250-5933. That's 803-250-5933. And one thing I've neglected to tell you guys, you can also text that number. You can call.

0: your comments to 803-250-5933. That's how you can always get a hold of the Jams Radio Hotline by phone or text. So let us know your answer to our question of the day. Who had the best prime run? Lil Wayne, Drake, or Future? I'm going to give some of the responses a little bit later on here inside the Hustle. More coming up for you inside your morning hip-hop hustle. Musically, Latrim on the way. Snoop Dogg got Mariah Carey for you. And we'll tell you about the Something Women's Veterans Connect coming up this weekend. 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

the trim, cars that go boom here inside the morning here by Puzzle. And, you know, that's actually the song that kind of kicked off that Miami bass movement, believe it or not. That's kind of odd, right? Jams Radio question of the day, speaking of hip hop, who had the best prime run? Lil Wayne, Drake, or Future? We want to know your answer.

0: area and shake it off here inside your morning hip. I'm also with your Mac man, Eric Mac. 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That's 803-436-2303. Women served, women strong, women connected. A Jams Radio question of the day for Friday. I got a good one today. In comments, y'all are going to give you some of those responses we've gotten. We had the best prime run in hip-hop, Lil Wayne, Drake, or Future? This is a serious debate. We're going to get a lot of good answers today. 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Wayne, Drake, or Future? 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More coming up for you inside your morning hip-hop hustle. Got some Genuine on the way. Big Daddy Kane, Post Malone coming up. And we got you back today for June the 12th. This is your morning hip-hop hustle on your Jams Radio Network.
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Genuine and Pony here inside your morning hip hop hustle with your Mac Man. Our Friday question of the day. This is a good one, y'all. Which artist had the best prime run? Lil Wayne, Drake, or Future? Let's

Post Malone and Rockstar here inside your morning hip hop hustle with your Mac Man, and it's time for your back in the day for June 12th. 87 years ago in 1939, the Baseball Hall of Fame opened in Cooperstown, New York. But legend has it, baseball was invented by Abner Doubleday exactly 100 years earlier. Now, the first players inducted included Babe Ruth, Ty Cobb, and Honus Wagner. 63 years ago, in 1963, Cleopatra, starring Elizabeth Taylor and Richard Burton, premiered in New York. It was one of Hollywood's most expensive productions, costing $44 million back then, which is estimated to be around $435 million, that is, in today's money. 63 years ago, in 1963, civil rights leader Medgar Evers was assassinated by a white supremacist in the driveway of his home. 59 years ago, in 1967, interracial marriage became legal after the Supreme Court struck down state laws barring it. 48 years ago, in 1978, serial killer David Berkowitz was sentenced to 25 years to life for the 6 Son of Sam murders in New York. He became a born-again Christian in 1987 and started calling himself the Son of Hope. He gets a parole hearing every 3 years, but he skips them because he doesn't think he should be released. 35 years ago in 1991, Michael Jordan's Chicago Bulls won their first NBA championship, beating the Los Angeles Lakers 4-1. 29 years ago in 1997, interleague play in Major League Baseball began, ending a 126-year tradition of keeping the American League and National League separate until the World Series. 29 years ago in 1997, Snoop Dogg married his baby mama, Shante Taylor. Today is their 29th anniversary. And 10 years ago in 2016, 49 people were killed in the Orlando Pulse nightclub shooting. 29-year-old American who pledged loyalty to ISIS opened fire with a semi-automatic assault rifle and a Glock. At the time, it was the deadliest mass shooting in American history. And that's your back in the day for June the 12th. Our Jams Radio question of the day. Which artist had the best prime run? Lil Wayne, Drake, or Future? Let us know. Drop us a comment on our Facebook page. The question is posted and pinned to the top of our page. You can also call or text our Jams Radio hotline, 803-250-5933. That's 803-250-5933. Who had the best prime run? Lil Wayne, Drake, or Future?

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7: Weather channel forecast for the Midlands. We have a heat advisory up from 11 this morning until 8 o'clock tonight. Heat index values at the primary heating of the day could be as high as 108. 99 are high today with sunshine. 77 tonight. Highs tomorrow at 99 with a slight chance of showers and storms. Scattered thunderstorms possible on Sunday with a high 98. Numerous showers and storms early next week. 93 on Monday. Richard DeWedding at the Weather Channel.
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Usher. I don't know. Inside your morning hip hop hustle, Jay Sean on the way. His Run DMC Runs House. 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

0: 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Let us know. Hit us up on our Facebook page. 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Although all three of them probably think they're still in their prime, or they hadn't had the prime yet. That's probably how they feel. Well, some of the responses we're getting, the overall consensus is that it's Drake. Drake is getting it because of especially what he just done. He just did. Those three albums, all those number ones, all those top 100 songs coming off those albums, and surpassing Michael Jackson with the number one songs, most number one songs for a male artist. You got to give Drake, you got to tip your hat to Drake on that one. Although the sentimental choice is Wayne. People want to choose Wayne because he's the OG. But they got to give Drake his props. Everybody thought he was down and out, but here he comes back. What's your answer? Let us know. Facebook, Jams Radio Hotline. Hit us up right now. More coming up for you inside your morning hip hop hustle. Alicia Keys, MC Shan got some old DB for you. And we got your entertainment buzz for Friday. This is your morning hip-hop hustle on your Jams Radio Network.
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Alicia Keys, If I Ain't Got You. Inside your morning, hip-hop hustle, ODB on the way for you. 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

0: DB, Brooklyn Zoo. Inside your morning hip-hop hustle with your Mac man, Eric Mac. And it's time for your entertainment buzz for today. Now, Tim Allen still wants to do a home improvement revival. And he even has the concept nailed down. He'd like to do the show, and he'd like to be like for it to be about his TV kids and their kids, with his character being the grandpa. But there's only one problem. Well, technically, it's three problems. The kids, Jonathan Taylor Thomas and Taryn Noor Smith, aren't acting anymore. Although Jonathan did appear in four episodes of Tim's sitcom Last Man Standing more than a decade ago. And Zachary Ty Bryan is currently in jail after years of run-ins with the law. Now, Tim says, quote, "There are some personality problems right now with the boys. They've got their own issues. It's a little challenging right now, to put it mildly." So, his sons from the original cast are either just not available or don't want to be available. Now, some of it might be Tim. I don't know. Maybe they don't want to work with Tim again. It's possible. These guys left acting, though. Two of them left acting. One is incarcerated. But anyway, Tim Allen still wants to do it. He can cast somebody else in the role. I mean, he has that option. But we'll see. Maybe Home Improvement will make a return, like all these other shows. They did, like, yeah, they did all those other sitcoms. They all made returns. So maybe Home Improvement will come back. And that's your entertainment buzz for today. Your Jams Radio Hotline question, Jams Radio Network question of the day. I love the hotline so much, I'm calling everything the hotline. Who had the best run in hip-hop? Wayne, Drake, or Future? Let us know. Hit us up on Facebook. The question is posted and pinned to the top of our pages. You can also leave us a comment on the Jams Radio Hotline. 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We had the best prime run in hip-hop? Lil Wayne, Drake, or Future? More coming up for you inside your morning hip-hop hustle. Trick Daddy on the way for you. Wu-Tang got some DOS effects for you. And we got your Mac Man's Random Facts for Friday. 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

Chick Daddy, CeeLo, Big Boy, In the Wind here inside your morning hip hop hustle. 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Put your answer on our Facebook page. 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

X Real Hip Hop Pete Rock Remix here inside your morning hip hop hustle. And it's time for your Mac Man's Random Facts for Friday. Dallas Cowboys linebacker Chuck Howley is the only player from a losing team to be named Super Bowl MVP. Now, this was Super Bowl V back in 1971, and it was such a mess of poor play that it's sometimes referred to as Blunder Bowl. The Colts won 16-13, but the two teams combined for a Super Bowl record 11 turnovers with 5 in the fourth quarter alone. Chuck made 2 interceptions in that game. The name of the most easternmost point in the U.S. territories is Point Udall in the U.S. Virgin Islands, and the name of the westernmost point in all U.S. territories is Point Udall in Guam. 1 out of every 9 siblings have the same first initial, whereas with 2 random people, they'd have a 1 in 14 chance of having the same first initial. Orthorexia is an eating disorder where people only want to eat organic or pure foods. And chocolate milk was invented in Jamaica in the 1400s. An Irish botanist visiting Jamaica in the 1700s took the idea back to Europe and started selling it. Those are your Mac Man's Random Facts for Friday. Our Friday Jams question of the day: which artist had the best prime, Lil Wayne, Drake, or Future? You know this is going to get kind of serious. Got some serious answers, man. So serious, I got to let you go to the social media and read them.

0: 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Lil Wayne, Drake, or Future? Want to know your answer. More coming up for you inside your morning hip-hop hustle. Coming down the back stretch, we got Drake and Biz Markie, and back to wrap it up. 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
11: Weather Channel forecast for the Midlands. We have a heat advisory up from 11 this morning until 8 o'clock tonight. Heat index values at the primary heating of the day could be as high as 108. 99 are high today with sunshine. 77 tonight. Highs tomorrow at 99 with a slight chance of showers and storms. Scattered thunderstorms possible on Sunday with a high 98. Numerous showers and storms early next week. 93 on Monday. Richard DeWedding at the Weather Channel.
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going to do it for your hustle for today. Back for you on Monday with another edition of the Morning Hip Hop Hustle for you at 6 a.m. Yeah, man. Love what do you do here on the hustle. 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What's the best? 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Lil Wayne, Drake, or Future? Tell us what your answer is. 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Save 50% or more. 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And, yeah, I'm heading out. Go out and do something today. Be productive and do something that you like. If you can't do something you like something you do. And leave you with Webby. Bun B, give me that. This is your Morning Hip Hop Hustle. It's your Mac, man. And I'm out.

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5: Weather Channel forecast for the Midlands. We have a heat advisory up from 11 this morning until 8 o'clock tonight. Heat index values at the primary heating of the day could be as high as 108. 99 are high today with sunshine. 77 tonight. Highs tomorrow at 99 with a slight chance of showers and storms. Scattered thunderstorms possible on Sunday with a high 98. Numerous showers and storms early next week. 93 on Monday. Richard DeWedding at the Weather Channel.
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6: Weather Channel forecast for the Midlands. We have a heat advisory up from 11 this morning until 8 o'clock tonight. Heat index values at the primary heating of the day could be as high as 108. 99 are high today with sunshine. 77 tonight. Highs tomorrow at 99 with a slight chance of showers and storms. Scattered thunderstorms possible on Sunday with a high 98. Numerous showers and storms early next week. 93 on Monday. Richard DeWedding at the Weather Channel.
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5: Channel forecast for the Midlands. We have a heat advisory up from 11 this morning until 8 o'clock tonight. Heat index values at the primary heating of the day could be as high as 108. 99 are high today with sunshine. 77 tonight. Highs tomorrow at 99 with a slight chance of showers and storms. Scattered thunderstorms possible on Sunday with a high 98. Numerous showers and storms early.
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7: 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John Price says it best when he says,
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9: Weather Channel forecast for the Midlands. We have a heat advisory up from 11 this morning until 8 o'clock tonight. Heat index values at the primary heating of the day could be as high as 108. 99 are high today with sunshine. 77 tonight. Highs tomorrow at 99 with a slight chance of showers and storms. Scattered thunderstorms possible on Sunday with a high 98. Numerous showers and storms early next week. 93 on Monday. Richard DeWedding at the Weather Channel.
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2: Attention all ladies.
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2: 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And for those that want to get busy, you got to speak up now.

0: Better get yourself together. It's the weekend, baby. Nonchalant with 5 o'clock. Orangeburg, what's the deal? How you feel, baby? Hey, we finally made it. Finally made it to another weekend. I'm actually happy that it's the weekend, you know? A lot of times I gotta work and, you know, do a lot of stuff on the weekend. But this weekend, my schedule is about fun, you know? I'll let you know about some of the things I got popping going on down this weekend down on my way. And also, I got a bunch of stuff happening all across the Carolinas I want to tell you about. Some local stuff in the area as well. So keep it down locked in. Rock out with your boy. It's a feel-good Friday. So, you know, we got to turn it up a little bit, man. All right? More throwback hip-hop and R&B coming back for you on the other side. 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

0: in Pleasant Grove. That's in the Lynchburg, South Carolina area. I don't know if anybody is familiar with Lynchburg, but I'll let you know about where I'll be hanging out at this weekend. 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
4: Weather Channel forecast for the Midlands. We have a heat advisory up from 11 this morning until 8 o'clock tonight. Heat index values at the primary heating of the day could be as high as 108. 99 are high today with sunshine. 77 tonight. Highs tomorrow at 99 with a slight chance of showers and storms. Scattered thunderstorms possible on Sunday with a high 98. Numerous showers and storms early next week. 93 on Monday. Richard DeWedding at the Weather Channel.
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Hey, 95.7 Jams rolling into a weekend feel good Friday. Let's keep it going right now with Ja Rule featuring Lil Mo and Vida. Put It On Me. 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

0: care of the guys there and the guys and gals. I mean, they've sacrificed their lives for our country, so we got to make sure that we always take care of them.
1: All right, come on by 1135 Bond Street. 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

0: Oh, yeah. UNITY music from Queen Latifah. Throwback hip-hop and R&B. Orangeburg, you're hanging outside the house party. And Orangeburg's Heritage Festival is happening next Friday, the 19th. That's right. I told you, man, there's so many events happening this upcoming weekend and this month, man. There's so much stuff going on. So get ready. One city, our heritage, our future. It's the Orangeburg Heritage Festival, Friday, June 19th, 5 p.m. to 9 p.m. That's downtown Orangeburg. So there's actually two festivals happening that day. One on Seaboard Street early that afternoon and another one coming up a little bit later on in the evening around 5 p.m. That is this one, the Orangeburg Heritage Festival downtown. So, man, you got a full day of things to do, a full day of events, and a whole lot more that I got to tell you about coming up in the show. So, man, keep it down locked in. You're rolling inside the house party, hanging out with your mama's brother, Uncle Buddha. Keep it locked. 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

Brother Uncle Buddha. Coming up next, man, I want to tell you about the topic of the day from the Hip Hop Hustle Morning Show. It's a pretty cool topic, all right? I'll let you know all about it. Coming up next right now, Cry Me a River. Here's JT of Station 95.7 Jams.

0: Jay-Z, Tupac, Queen B, and so many more. 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
1: Bust it.

Oh, yeah, Bossa Move, Young MC. Taking it back on that one, man. 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Your mama's brother, Uncle Buddha, inside the house party. And I listen to E-Mac in the mornings for the Hip-Hop Hustle Morning Show. And he always has a different topic on the show. So today's topic from the Hip-Hop Hustle Morning Show was, who had the best prime run in hip-hop? Was it Lil Wayne, Drake, or Future? Was it Lil Wayne, Drake, or Future? Who had the best prime run in hip-hop? I was like, man, he's about to start a little hip-hop debate right now, man. So, look, follow us on social media, our Jams radio pages on Facebook and Instagram, and leave a comment or call 803-250-5933 and leave a comment. Who had the best prime run in hip-hop? Lil Wayne, Drake, or Future? Leave a comment. 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Right now is Lucy Pearl.

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0: Say something. Hey, throwback hip-hop and R&B. So, listen, if you love celebrating the 4th of July and things like that, well, get ready. 4th of July is at the fairgrounds this year. That's right. Come on out. Celebrate the 4th with food, fireworks, and family fun at the Orangeburg County Fairgrounds. 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Saturday, July 4th, all right? 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
5: Weather Channel forecast for the Midlands. We have a heat advisory up from 11 this morning until 8 o'clock tonight. Heat index values at the primary heating of the day could be as high as 108. 99 are high today with sunshine, 77 tonight. Highs tomorrow at 99 with a slight chance of showers and storms. Scattered thunderstorms possible on Sunday with a high 98. Numerous showers and storms early next week, 93 on Monday. Richard DeWedding at the Weather Channel.
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Channel Live with KRS-One. All we do is spark madism. Love that joint. Hey, who had the greatest prime run? Was it Lil Wayne, Drake, or Future? Think about that. 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

0: live at 5 in the middle of the mix with our dude, DJ Ski. Salute to everybody making their way home from the J-O-B, man, ready to get to the crib for the weekend. Like my man just told me just now, he said, man, I've been waiting all week for today. So that's what it is, rolling into the weekend. I got a little something, though, I want to ask you real quick. If you had to rate yourself, you know, if you had to rate your attractiveness, yeah, be honest with yourself right now. If you had to rate your own attractiveness on a scale of 1 to 10, how would you rate yourself? That is a little something I saw online. I said, I'm going to put that out there to my listeners today. On a scale of 1 to 10, how would you rate your attractiveness? Top answer was like 6 or 7. And there were actually a few people that gave themselves lower scores than that, like a 3. And I was like, hey, listen, I ain't the prettiest person on the planet, but I ain't going to be no 3. You know what I mean? Hey, but real talk, how would you rate yourself on a scale of 1 to 10? Think about it. Be honest. How would you rate your attractiveness? All right. Feel Good Friday. While you think about that, we're going to get back to cooking, baby. We inside the happy hour mix. It's DJ Ski, throwback hip hop and R&B. 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

0: 90s, early 2000s, and all that, man. And shouts going out to our brother E-Mac from the Hip Hop Hustle Morning Show. Not only does he always give us a good topic of the day, but this brother will be broadcasting live tomorrow, man. Sumter has a new Dave's Hot Chicken. Sumter, South Carolina is getting a new Dave's Hot Chicken opening up, and our very own E-Mac, he will be live for the grand opening of Dave's Hot Chicken tomorrow from 2 to 4 p.m., 1135 Broad Street in Sumter, South Carolina. So if you're in the area, pull up, join us for the grand opening, a few prizes and giveaways tomorrow, all right? More throwback hip-hop and R&B, baby. We got the flavor as we roll into the weekend. Shouts going out to the brother DJ Ski for stopping by, putting it down for us inside the happy hour mix. And shouts going out to everybody listening, celebrating their birthday, celebrity birthdays. And I got a throwback fact for you coming up. 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
10: Weather Channel forecast for the Midlands. Heat advisory starting to pop into the weekend forecast with dangerous triple-digit heat indices. Our lows tonight down in the mid-70s with a stray storm. 96 Saturday with dangerous heat indices to 100 to 105. Please look before you lock. Check your back seat before you walk away from your vehicle. Increasing storm chances early next week by Tuesday and some cooler numbers. I'm meteorologist Scott Lauriemore at the Weather Channel.
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The National Weather Service in Columbia has issued a severe thunderstorm warning for eastern Barnwell County in central South Carolina, southwestern Bamberg County in central South Carolina, until 6:45 p.m. Eastern Daylight Time. At 5:59 p.m. Eastern Daylight Time, a severe thunderstorm was located near Barnwell State Park, or near Barnwell, moving southeast at 10 miles per hour. The following hazards are expected: 60 miles per hour wind gusts and penny-size hail. Source: radar indicated. The following impacts are expected: expect damage to trees and power lines. Locations impacted include Barnwell, Bamberg, Denmark, Blackville, Barnwell State Park, Hilda, Snelling, Oler, Klein, Elko, Govan, Bamberg County Airport, and Barnwell County Airport.

known as the Audio 2. Hey, the topic from today's morning show was, who had the best prime run in hip-hop, man? We're up for debate right now. Wayne, Drake, or Future? Lil Wayne, Drake, or Future? Who had the best prime run in hip-hop? Yeah, I don't know. I'm going to just go ahead and go out on a limb and say Drake. Because, you know, he's still dropping albums and all that. He just dropped 3 joints, 2 weeks ago or something? I'm going to go out on a limb and say that. But I don't know. Everybody has their own, you know, opinion and all that. So what do you think? Leave us a comment, 803-250-5933, all right? Rolling into the weekend right now with a Cash Money classic. Juvie, Manny Fresh, and Wayne. Time to back that thing up, man. Your station, we official Orangeburg. It's going down.

Big shout to all of our folk locked in listening, rolling into the weekend, celebrating their birthday, man. Nothing like going into the weekend and having a birthday, right? Hey, a few celebrities are celebrating today. I want to let you know about, let me see, Abby Lee. She's 39 today. Kendra Wilkinson is 41. Dave Franco, he's 41 as well. Timothy Simons is 48. Francis O'Connor turned 59 today. Scott Thompson, he's 67. Timothy Buzzfield is 69. And the legendary sports commentator Marv Albert is 85 years old today. So special shout out to everybody tuned in celebrating something special today. Birthdays, anniversaries, all that kind of good stuff, man. All right?

Big hair, baggy jeans, rockin' Day-Glow. Oh, that was a vibe. We're throwing it back. Throwback hip-hop jams on Jams 95.7.

0: Gabby, Boosie, Lil Fat, INDEPNDE, Independent. Hey, your station for throwback hip-hop and R&B rolling into another weekend, and we were shouting out everybody celebrating birthdays and anniversaries. Well, here's your throwback fact. It's kind of like a shout-out. Hey, let's shout-out Snoop D-O-double-G, man. 29 years ago today, that's when he tied the knot, man. Dude married his baby mama, Shante Taylor. Today is their 29th anniversary, so big up. Shout out Snoop D-O-double-G. That's kind of like a shout out and a throwback fact, all right? More music on the other side, then we got to shut down the house party. Orangeburg, you're locked in. It's your station, 95.7 Jams.
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6: Weather Channel forecast for the Midlands. Heat advisory starting to pop into the weekend forecast with dangerous triple-digit heat indices. Our lows tonight down into the mid-70s with a stray storm. 96 Saturday with dangerous heat indices to 100 or 105. Please look before you lock. Check your back seat before you walk away from your vehicle. Increasing storm chances early next week by Tuesday and some cooler numbers. I'm meteorologist Scott Lauriemore at the Weather Channel.
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back hip hop and R&B shutting down house party. That's going to do it for us, man. We got to make tracks and get on up out the way, man. Hope everybody enjoyed the show. Hope you have an awesome evening and a super dope, awesome weekend as well, especially if you're celebrating your birthday, man, all right? We're back in the building Monday to hang out with you same time, same spot, and tune in and check out my brother E-Mac from that Hip Hop Hustle Morning Show. He'll be here bright and early Monday morning to kick off your work week, man, all right? I'm gone.

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7: Weather Channel forecast for the Midlands. Heat advisory starting to pop into the weekend forecast with dangerous triple-digit heat indices. Our lows tonight down in the mid-70s with a stray storm. 96 Saturday with dangerous heat indices to 100 to 105. Please look before you lock. Check your back seat before you walk away from your vehicle. Increasing storm chances early next week by Tuesday and some cooler numbers. I'm meteorologist Scott Lauriemore at the Weather Channel.
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